0: dog tooth. Dog tooth.
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1: Back when I was 15, I got into the wrong crowd. Got myself in trouble just to make a silly man proud.

points lost, the hugs with friends and people that we loved, all these things that we took for granted. We've lost dancing. We've lost dancing. If I can live through